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0: man.
1: 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I'm quite proud of my pen in.
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1: I'm quite the audition. I'm going to work again. I'm very good at it. I'm going to work again. I'm going to work again. I'm going to work again. I'm going to work again.
0: I'm going to work again. I'm going to work again.
1: Hey, y'all.
0: 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At a line, I don't you off. In Peti, can I check it? Hello,
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0: 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Yeah, the water call, you may put her wound caught a hanoot and then fear attack. 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
3: We are all tasked with different responsibilities. The leaders at different levels. Right from the community level. If you are the LC one chairperson, and you have a water source near you, it is your responsibility to ensure that that water body is functioning and it is remain clean and safe to provide water to the community. But also, it is important.
0: Ilokere, akaka chief administrative officer, Ikweraman Kono, principal assistant secretary, Emmanuel Clement, o timo tubino titilwak, mechwa kudokwe yuwa me wash ichukula papat, kache kire 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
4: I just want to commit as office of the CAO that we shall prioritize allocations of boreholes to schools. Together with office of the DEO, we shall also strengthen the senior woman teacher, the senior male teacher systems in schools. By the way, with budgets and a lot of capacity building.
0: Acho ilokere kaka district education officer, district inspector of schools, Sam Openya obino tiyo ni mano tich karachel kere pia chil, obedo kwa ya gina me pire tek, mano pi utina me kono nuo tiye 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
5: 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The government also is now going towards motorizing these other boreholes so as to give to the communities apart from schools to our health facilities to have water system.
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7: 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Be booking ideal guest house of Pite Town. 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
10: 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Obari moro lung chiminti lime iron bars binding wire expanded metal wire mesh all section DPC may have paired one policy. Or to marry go your barricade the bow made the jammy get along. I told you quite a year can a cope bow. La Larti Bata King Ayama Pepuru, the Kai Gwe Weon. May furniture Donya Port Batimon. Bow body says as a papa Tafuna don't mild one. Bendy 12x1, 9x1, 3x4, 4x6, 2x4, Kilum by Ginor do Jilala. 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And when a beer at your, are you a bitch and when? Jiruni Airmen.
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0: Kakara Win Radio wakumede kwena chego chego ame nutie odonge chingwa kakano diko meni na tinini. 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
1: A poor ya take a teka win radio poor in a teka teka me tipuri made a kiri win radio patch farmer, Pierre Bong when a real ton, Nara Bong when I win radio. 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
2: 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Could be copy, come lock on it. Yeah, but you would come smart. A poor attack, you know, put him at the credit when you're the patch farmer. 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
0: Ye wodwa, unu gina Radio Party wen.
1: You're what this is, you don't pay nano.
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1: Eh, I do area man, I'm moving canon.
0: Very yes.
1: A man can't, I mean, it's me, but you can't get one of Guang Pomsi.
0: Oh, Guang Pomsi.
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1: You
0: don't pong very yes.
1: I'm for your sake. I'm here to do a little kind of motor. You're just by water.
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0: 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I
1: have to come to a back yellow cannon.
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0: You might know what?
1: Story.
0: Ah, it's story.
1: And the milk is the common.
0: Eh.
1: What?
0: What?

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0: Is it that wine?
1: Jamiti wine.
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0: Good morning, Awin Radio. 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Kona kachawa bich winyu wera becho kan when you wear a unity meet when you decatin, where only manual lini, Jawa beach, I mean Jawa when Kadaki appear a beach or beach. Jamal Ducho, Bedo segments, e program made a mid morning show, weekend edition. 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If we say music, we mean it. We ready. Better money, you better make galway, better ye yom. Better may win you wear ye tiamito, chako chan, yene, ngiri Saturday combat, doho binukano, music made in Uganda for Uganda and dang doctor binukano. 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Nyambu solo, I am inside the building here up to 12 of midday. That's when I will quit out of this studio and leave the space for the news in the world. Okay, the innocent Ogwanga talk. When you wear mete, I bought Abigale. Chams gin kede harmonize te koni mito. Awin Radio redu uneni, ina mete kede program. Very good morning.
1: Sorry, boy, pass me the weed. 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

0: Me too. 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Victor, thank you so much for being part of the show this beautiful morning. You are down here when you're ready online. Do show more Rumatek. All the ACF family. More Rumatek on the Moon Community Forum. More Rumatek ateha. 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Hello?
1: Hello?
0: Yes.
1: Why?
0: Why?
1: Man, you is my boy.
0: Boy, what do you
1: mean? Boy, what do you mean?
0: Boy, my program.
1: Bear.
0: Bede boy, can I be? My dad can win your radio.
1: Aya.
0: Boy, you is the boy that win your radio. Hello?
1: Doctor.
0: Yes?
1: Boy, what do you mean?
0: Boy, you're 12.
1: Boy, that win your boy.
0: Bear.
1: Gloria
0: Mekwen.
1: Agwen
0: ngati atare.
1: Eh.
0: Oh, poyo Gloria.
1: Poyo.
0: Mere winyo radio.
1: Dada.
0: Yo. Ale?
1: Oh, adonyo.
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1: Be. Mon koni.
0: 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Loro. Loro tiyo be?
1: Loro donyo be.
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0: 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Hello?
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0: 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Hello?
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0: Somebody baby tie ye about rude boy. 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Hello.
1: Hello.
0: Yes. Hello.
1: Hello.
0: Eh.
1: Yeah, sorry. Do you know?
0: How do you bear a boy?
1: No, please give me solo. I'm going to get a girl.
0: Boy is solo.
1: I tell me to find a word and I have a year with holiday.
0: Give me a lady.
1: And I made a comment. Oh, I feel.
0: Oh, I feel.
1: Eh.
0: Okay.
1: So I'll put your internet when you prove I'm in China.
0: Hmm.
1: There.
0: A boy. You my lady. How I feel. Hello?
1: Yeah, yeah, come now.
0: At your bear attack.
1: I'm best man, no tell her.
0: Hmm.
1: I'm more. I'm Eh? I'm more than
0: Hmm.
1: I got beggar.
0: Hello, nigga.
1: Bega
0: Palazzo.
1: Uh-huh.
0: Palazzo Bega Bega. Good. A boy. Boy my tech.
1: Yeah.
0: Hello?
1: Hello?
0: How are you?
1: Boy.
0: A boy.
1: Thank you, Mar Ivani.
0: Ray Ivani, covering up.
1: I love you.
0: I love you. Okay, boy, ba. Boy, my tech. Oh, in radio. Mono, Chima, me okay, mira, gam.
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0: Will and Nida Titina, yet your Pachiqua near Tuping Room, very likely walk a coping with Lerania, a Geno Company to a big kitchen, Piana Mano, Kelotochi, Big Kung, a Jamuriki in a year long. 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a Dutch's prayers, Mademo, do it, or tell them what the Kichabunicho Kal, Tongwen, Matrons, Karepoda, Soda, Mineral Water, Magu Dutch and Yeti and Nature, Utina, we kill Meregon in that one for Balocha, Medical Yellow, which are better telling with DW Executive Saloon at your Pike Kane, Kanuda, Tulia, which is Jetan, Roka Ken, Timofest, Crabbing, Kalings, Korea Maintenance, Mangoku, we 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Non Christ Investment Limited, the Pike Town, Doctor, you are worried about Pimed Japanese Motor Garage, DW Executive Unisex Saloon, Tupi Merekan, Josam Restaurant, your Lerada Metas, Michela Ken Manituchim, Manu would buy Doctor Healing Rain Company Limited, Goyagichimuwa Mani, Nora Bira Birangwen, Nangwena Bichela B, Chabongwena Deka Bichel.
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4: Yeah.
2: Hmm. Okay. Tima giki. Hello.
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2: Yes.
5: Yeah, niyo.
2: Tia bear.
5: Ilo ki musa me buwele.
2: Hmm.
5: Eta kwere nga la wera me mwahadek.
2: Mwahadek.
5: Eyo.
2: Nye nga.
5: Nye nga. 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
2: 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They only made the pay one job, give me that ticket. So, you want to try everything. So, God, I'm not going to work. 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Pede, I'm going to work. I'm going to work. I'm going to work. I'm going to work. I'm going to work. I'm going to work. I'm going to work. I'm going to work. I'm going to work. I'm going to work. I'm going to work. I'm going to work. I'm going So, and but in the same age bracket with Newton, a company, and then you're okay, kita kare yo tera wa kare noka war. Then what? I will fear. 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
0: 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It has been there. Pango kapote, we need to first consult kede Walter Gay, kede doctor nga, doctor there. 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
0: 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And could lure a windy coin. Do one con you winning or winny con you winning or pianang, I am in the same age bracket. Credit your beberry, down a yod. Ran get a word by word and put over your topic diagnostic catcher. 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
3: Newton.
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0: 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It is okay. Worrying you.
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3: Who is the chat?
1: Huh?
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1: 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Yes.
2: 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I think I need a carrying what they affected with HIV. They affected because if you don't know, Kita make work, the guy come and he worried that all the pay ye, Timu Ginuke. 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Okay, what are you finding? I'm at here. You could make a way work with Kada pay ye, you know, only one call work can. Yeah, do work, I don't know. Gakere the hatal. Where he finding out? No, I'm at here. Then Ginuke, I made a mere one bullet in.
1: You're working because you are a hard and chava.
2: Ang
1: ilain gina
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1: kaya gam. 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Hello? Yes.
3: I'm not sure if you're here.
1: Apo yo? Yes.
3: However, anatamuni most sikarni na joti nyono peng. 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Maybe they can play a link role. Kere daha tala me rame yo, that specific coin. So, no ara kwa ye ni bully as they grow. No dan ko ye lo lebe lo kere wo re mago, better connection kere jo me rame ti in different fields. like that hotel for now. And again, Papa Hamorti Yili, no put you within that age bracket. And there I will look here, I go on to express no, Dinati Yili. Peridang, a Balayim dog with a secret word in Magame, you find very easy to talk to. Reveal your problem to that person. And let the person in Oregon at a part of the test could be both down okay and go beyond my text. Can you law? Can you even see you go? But the head of my tea, that's what you got the head of my car. I said, no, so more dope, you get a better word, that's a good old dope, we are that bad. But then you put that one out for some kind of right thing, you didn't hear me. You may could be that have to me out what a more bit you're bad. In that way, no person at this all.
1: No, it is sorted.
3: You are a moral. So, you don't want to make a little bit of a character. No, Mutumara may treat me at him from young age. May I send and dedicate a goof, okay, a goom, maybe building for how many body caffeine problem. I tell you what I did. You know, look at me, I may not wear a treating of Tino. If you moan, you can. Now, assuming me, I think you are moving it on. So as parents, we may have one way of treating, or we may have a matter to the maybe make treating or Tino from early age. Mother been me, you know, better what they were, they not have revealing their problems as they approach their youth bracket.
1: Well, how
3: can
1: you get
3: your land?
1: I'll call you
3: my
1: dad. Boy,
3: you're so good,
1: Maxwell.
3: Tell me
1: how
3: do Maxwell.
1: Boy, Maxwell, I do. Hello?
3: Hey, I'll call you, bro.
1: I'll call you.
3: Daniel, I'm
1: out Daniel.
3: Hey, Daniel, I'm out
1: of you.
3: Hello?
1: Ati ya winye, yin warre nyim?
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Edong opunye Merlong. 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
1: Kariberi Pacho, Igangtich, Onyoyo. 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Choko chwenye, kiyom chwenye.

Poetex Halloween Radio. And I want to say welcome back from the announcement brought to you by Reverend Jacob Bakama Olara here on 2.9 Apache Farmer. I'm at Tech Halloween Radio. I'm part of the Saturday Combat as always. Deacon's team in the building. And I will drive you until the hour of 2. And I will leave you in the safe hand of Mr. Sandogan, as always, with the Saturday music. A lot of hits here on 92.9 Apache Farmer. Mirabet Karachel Kerouero Nigigario. I'm still waiting for their arrival. How to no gain it? Then I'll give them time to also show up their talents. Because program money, Mechiano Bichele, one of me who were making Pasho, making Dang a Ngutu talent, my Maggie. Amore ba win radio. Mr. Kemis Okello. 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There were you. 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Amore Tech Shalun Kede Wonolang.

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wi radio woro macha igulu city Atin nyahoni ameo tialongo bestiga Bedo karachiel kede show Wow Danu binu pong we waho And jomara tina nyahani adong pay time Bestiga Eno beda wera puro donya donya music industry But puti high school But ya rocking all over mano northern region And eni chawani Tia ya kina wera tina Bet your total. 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That's what we call talents. 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And talents guy in pe showing.

0: chawa meromo abiro me diecheng da obinu kwanyo we check take da ke rapar we bicho romo then I'll come back I receive some few calls while waiting for my visitors if they can arrive adang dong pe 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mamegi it's me Dickens in the building nar 2.9 apache farmer stay hook
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0: Yeah,
2: Yeah, man.
0: Apoya tag. 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
0: I'm going to
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0: 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Oh, queer, Jenny. Oh, Vicky, I'm queer.
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0: 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I'm queer. 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Yeah. I'm not going to go to the house. 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
0: 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Bob.
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0: I'll put you in your radio.
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0: 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Yeah, so you need to acquire a drink. You need to welcome Chimek.
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3: Apoya
0: tech to tell. I
3: don't
0: care. You need training with a tech gunner.
3: Thank you, Abe.
0: We were pay will met to Hello? We did be no dog in one.
7: What's a media? No one at in okay. I think I care. No, but you ain't a little car, you too much. Anthony, Monaluma Quara,
0: and
7: you're right back. Who come in here while they could take only boom here?
0: Oh, my God, I'm here. I'm here. A copy of Nakari Bumi Chiri. Yes.
7: A little can. Here a bit. Yeah, me to you.
4: Kuno do awane kapeke.
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0: I don't know, okay, bed when it's your hair, come here, Romo Yikuno, at least, the med will need a more on your day, and him. Because Legona Dushunu Tieme Bedokeru, because Parobi, my man, you more hacha, at a week, no right.
7: It's
0: fine. We call I radio at a go you with him. Apoyo to Sam. We radio chimpon at a chawa. What kind of teacher? We have got a chimachel. Hello?
6: Again.
0: How are you?
6: You look at a world along.
0: Oh!
4: I want a land.
0: I want a land. Yini tieni go? Wow, what's wrong? I wanna lang. I do. I wanna lang. 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
9: bless melody. 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
0: bless melody.
9: Yeah.
0: Bless
4: BP,
0: melody.
4: BP
0: yin inenuni kede leguni. 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Miero nuiti kakwene in music industry.
9: In music industry, imohana bicha metia bini nyim. 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
9: 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Yeah.
0: Okay.
9: It you mean that I'm expecting something good in my future in that next 5 years. And I have more and more. Loading in the studio for you, our fans. Now tell me to me, you more tomorrow.
0: Okay, it's fine. It's fine. Well, me, Chimo.
9: Where am I?
0: All right. Wow.
9: Now, I'm going to.
0: Where are you? Where are you?
9: Where
0: are
9: you? Where are you?
4: Because one where one are you? Where are you? Where are you? Where are you?
0: And paper new ningo. Cardi man.
10: What can I do without you?
0: Number not a deck of area boring when not a boring when I went air and number not a real not a bong when not a challenge not a beer. Go chim it a wear. Where or kicken ya kina where ana go your canny. T-shirts. A boo. First caller. Hello?
11: Liga.
0: A win you.
11: Tieni.
0: A tiabe.
11: Why tieni?
0: Yini me the t-shirt.
11: Look
0: at the Dr. Chani
11: Quest.
0: Oh, Dr. Chani Quest, you know?
11: Yeah, bad.
0: What can we meet, T-Sat?
11: Get
0: away, I'm bad, I win Chani. Oh,
4: pay me to T-Sat.
0: Hello? Hello? Hello? Hello. Oh, she me look like a robot. Hello. Oh, le un boya e udie. Hello. Hello. Dio. Oh, hagam man. Hello.
12: Hello.
0: Yes, please.
12: Mama
0: Rachel, ma boko. Abon konti ni ngon Rachel.
12: Abon konti ba.
0: Imi to T-shirt.
12: Berwa.
0: Apoyo.
12: Bae.
0: Ami T-shirt.
12: Ami to T-shirt.
0: Where na me ya kina where yini winyi chane. Amera uwera bera goyi.
12: Kare karo.
0: Kare karo.
10: You see you love me, I feel from a distance. 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
0: Okay, aya, nene. 1, 2, 3, we go. Ah, man pen.
12: Kare karo.
0: Mm-hmm. Okay, can look or car a chill kid, Dana Meti Langa.
9: Hello? Koni Yinga.
12: Hello?
0: Yes, enter Penyoni Koni Yinga. Hello?
9: A Koni Mumba.
0: Tia Penyoni Yinga.
12: Ya Rashiel La Bonko.
9: Rashiel Tisa to make you wear a bear. I know you know that song very well.
0: Need Tisa to make.
4: Mene radio tako
12: kena.
0: Enti ya kobone. 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
9: Yes.
12: Padia winya bero watika da remu mia padia wera
0: bero. Oh, sorry.
4: Welcome.
12: Kana pehuti ye.
0: Kwa time ako vasa chelke kena. Worry.
4: Kobina naba njata mani tisi.
0: Okay. Considering yin later kwa gam chimora. Hello. Man ngai kwena.
13: Anaga.
0: Yes.
13: Atudu.
0: Atudu, imi to tisad.
13: Yep.
0: Eto network ikom petia chilba. Where am I going?
13: I'm coming.
0: Okay.
9: We go.
0: I'm coming. Yes. I'm coming. Wait a moment. Wait. Yeah. Okay. I'm coming. Yes.
9: Larry, on the way. We go. Sing it.
13: From. From January to December, to Sunday, to Sunday,
9: we go.
13: Warm.
9: Sing it.
13: I'm coming.
9: Yes.
13: I'm so sorry.
9: You want to tell me?
13: This is my promise.
9: We go.

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3: your number
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1: visa.
0: Okay,
1: Miaka located Tycho.
0: Yo
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0: Hey,
1: you're
0: bro.
1: Yes, man, I'm
0: Mara
1: Alex
0: Tawikar. Whoa, whoa.
1: Boy, boy, bro.
0: Boy,
3: that is my brother.
0: All right. Okay. Okay. Guys, our time is up. We welcome another program. Your last word. Taekwondo.
1: Ano luani obwal Taekwondo. Luani International Taekwondo Federation. Atima acrobatic and your moro can a function or can aware mara aware anabero path of my kubu kubu.
0: No, me apachan.
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0: actually, come along.
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1: Anabera wear a kubu kubu, not a pony, a kere wear a kubu kubu wooning a wound, a dating and a wound, in a shake walking. 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Obedo won City B record. A better manager may City B record. Kaimeto where moro. Where Rocky can wear a birthday. Where any of wearing on. Bini City B record in one year. Be function or can a meramulu on a year. Maybe you may enjoy entertaining. A tea at the end of your hotel chapari. Hotel town where you done. Or go chile. Jama Paul. Yin Shona mana in any. One or two YouTube were searching. Monophobe gang. You know, Wallbone City. You couldn't have obtained a Wallbone City. Where was the city? Where YouTube to subscribe? I can't even remember it. 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Yen kubere kere diken. 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

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Music made in Uganda for

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Yo, this is your weekend vibes. Radio Apache from Loki. We turning the party to what we call the vibes of your real weekend with Radio Apache.

And from wherever you're picking Radio Party from live from. And very soon, the world will be concluding with the World Cup. Who is your star of 2026? Your football star of 2026? And amongst the team that played or that qualified for 2026 of FIFA World Cup, who's been your buddy? Who's been your favorite team? Nonetheless, nevertheless, to the team that lost. 1, 2,

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0: Tukakun wera meno tia komboni Angela from John Black. 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

0: Otherwise, we can manage to win your radio, the ching man, like you do, not to talk about when I rear boring when not a boring when and when. Airtel mamegwa nota rio no nota bungwe nota chela chela nota yabiro. 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Hello.
1: Hello.
0: Yes, ajo leba.
1: Boyeba.
0: Yo, itining.
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0: Mananga kikwene.
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0: Yes, Judith.
1: Diame to win your mat to see.
0: Goga flow.
1: I'm Kenna.
0: In Kennywe. Ayela pero in Kenny ngat mo keneti ye kakanya go chimi dukchen right a number a chill enoni. Yes, hello.
2: Hello.
0: Hi, forever.
2: Hello.
0: Yo, ate winye. Hello. A dukchen and number chill and not the decabungwena reabor and when not to borrow and when and when. Yes, hello.
2: Hello.
0: Yeah, Radio Apache FM. Yes. Mr. Bear, Jacob, Ningo? Ningo? Okay. For you.
2: Ah.
0: Ayala pe, Mr. Bear with a very new song. Radio Apache FM. Hello.
2: Hello.
0: Yes.
2: Good
0: evening. Adema Bear, Tinning.
2: Adema Bear.
0: Yes.
2: My Solomon, my dad.
0: Solomon.
2: Yeah, me take one man. Yeah, but Benny man.
0: Family. Benny man, te watching on.
2: Family.
0: Okay.
2: Yes.
0: Are you la pera forever?
2: Yeah.
0: All right. Ready Apache FM. Hello. Hello. Dukchen, and I'm a chill. Hello. Hello. Yes.
2: Hello.
0: Hey.
2: Hello.
0: Yes. Hello.
2: For your man, Caesar.
0: Afoy, Mr. Caesar. At my bed, evening. Ah, right, afoy.
2: There
0: you
2: are. What is your name?
0: Where, Katia Yellow? Where, come on, where?
2: Where was that?
0: Okay, yellow. All right, Katia Yellow, Chaka Juatamujiki. We are Makakan. Yes, hello. Radio Apache FM, hello.
3: Yes, hello.
0: Yes. Atika wanyiba. Yes, Isaac. 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
0: 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We mo kiken pa tupi a goga flow. Haka chako ke terms and condition of a peace. 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

FIFA World Cup 2026. 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

Pin Memaro Team Sense Alawinudio, a very talented kid on the block, who does purely hip hop and in a traditional way. Yes, of course, taking pride of culture and tradition to the next level. The name is Team Sense. The guy who the late BP says he will be someone in a near future and breaking through the industry of Northern Uganda to the global map. He has a very new track called as Twinya Chwala, and it dropped on Friday yesterday. And so on any of the musical download site, you can reach out to download or listen, vibe along with Twinya Chwala by Team Sense. 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
1: 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Kado have been Madame Kupi Rotobawa, you need in Tella, a mere copy Kupome. Better Manuke can do that when you copy Rotoban. 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
2: 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When you company dear Jama Winit you can no miraguachu, Kaba let an interima ye Hamirayera, a man with Kanegoko to you ye. Apex electrical, Oyabuti may come water make it regular poor too. Obu pink the do electric river at a few malware. Apex electrical, Oyabu workshop and light, a major hojum in due to day, a street, D Market Street to prevent the gate taxi park. You are that would take a niche a metal jet. Join a team of water rewinding, who tell you would use school a bear where however, Kereiko frigid dear. 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
0: 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Okay. 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Hello? Yes, Lana, Molata, Tieningo. Lekker, Raja, you do, dear. What?
2: Okay,
0: me too, there. Okay.

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1: A boy program.
0: Say, get a training up.
1: Get a damn
0: boy, when you do an end. Olive? Hello? Hello, Olive? Oh. Olive, you are called Panyang or Tim Chimel. Hello?
2: Yes,
0: you are working
2: well.
0: Ah.
2: Douglas, I'm with you at town, but
0: yes, Douglas.
2: Boy, at 12, congratulate you, come, Carco.
0: Bad 12.
2: My bad, so I'm going to think you're right.
0: Ah, Nana Borak and now, dear poor Moro.
2: Okay.
0: Boy, my take. Chimere, you're my geeky and I'm a gamone. Hello?
1: Hello?
0: Hmm.
1: Ati
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0: Etima bera win radio line at very busy. Jotupong atahata. Otherwise, I want to thank you so much. In particular, whatever you are doing right now, I am saying thank you so much for being with me. Thank you for loving this program. And as well, thank you for loving this radio station. And thank you for loving me personally. 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
2: 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Of course, pero mo ni no pidi.
0: That man de chana par de to mom de to.
2: No. You leave that one out. I think you need better mature passion. E kwa no mom.
0: Na
2: to kwa no.
0: Yeah. No balo ga kan.
2: Yes.
0: No. E chana one no macha jo we you na par go.
2: Yes.
0: So, NGOs more be in school kan wanti. So, e continue pier bin no.
2: Yes.
0: But in the viewing jo.
2: Yes.
0: But no ngani at where to you to ginda mit na here.
2: Okay.
0: So my kid, I'm doing now. My kid, I'm doing yellow car. I'm doing gum chain. I'm doing chain here.
2: That's great. You may.
0: I'm doing here. Then the kid, I'm doing account here.
2: Account here.
0: Account here.
2: Hey.
0: Then you can do car on my kid. Car on my kid. Come on, kid. I'm buying.
2: Obey the chumu. You know, go buy the car. 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
2: 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It's great. What?
0: Terangga. You and Lafera, the car would let it go. Get him a dime.
2: Okay, let's go.
0: What up, you?
2: You may, yeah.
0: Her uncle. 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Her uncle and then grandi, I had to do that. Look, and get a look of bear. Coming
2: on.
0: You know, you're much in line to be called back. Neither look around for me, but I look a bear.
2: Okay, away. 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
0: 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Hmm. I'm going to leave and
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2: Karibiri Pacho Igantich onyo yo wek radio wapach obet kame no yelo hangea choko chwenye kiyom chwenye

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Welcome you all this morning to Into Deep Promotions YouTube channel. 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
1: Okay, Maurice, I just text to Charlie with you know many ni weekend love ni tia warning oy pinkano yina we radio Apache FM. 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
0: Nama Jimmy.
5: What year 7 7 9?
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5: 45.
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5: Worry. 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Yeah, motor my yard ready at 592.9. 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

0: Okay, right, a yellow pet here on radio. 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
0: 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So, copper pet here in radio. For a matter with a party radio. Or work a line. 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
1: 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Yeah, we should let your warning on no, or can we know? 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
1: okay. Yela petia win radio community. You can enter win a patch radio. 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Next caller online. 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
4: Hello.
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1: 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Yes.
8: Mr. Man.
1: Adie.
8: I'm not going to be able to take a man.
1: Eh.
8: I'm Judy's man, boy.
1: Judy's a boy, boy, when you do any.
8: Barba.
1: But can you pay me one for you? Hello.
8: Hello.
1: Yes.
8: Mr. Man.
1: Adie.
8: I know you mean your mother. Nino Pe.
1: Nino Pe.
8: Hello, Chris Covia, Melo.
1: Okay, Scovia.
8: Yeah.
1: Nino pe po put po nino.
8: Ura
1: ni. Okay. Hello.
9: No.
1: Yes.
9: Mr. Man.
1: Atie.
9: Why when you dwani?
1: Be.
9: Atie ajolo den card ya when you win ya pe.
1: Bet kanu mod.
9: A bet a guy.
1: Yes, a guy.
9: Boya.
1: Okay. Hello.
10: Hello.
1: Yes.
10: Mr. Man, tiyo niyo.
1: Atie kuma be.
10: Mantri lo kera, alatio wangera.
1: Uh-huh.
10: Asa winyi mo ri pasho wan kan mo
1: beda do ka kanu
10: asike na ha shawa dum
1: all right motao ka bu push
10: amoto ge
1: ayo
10: eh
1: right mono manager push no me de garden hin pap wan kanu no poi mata ek tola win radio ka gala wan chela pera minute wan kanu no kre jo me gala wan ki kanu do cha mot me martie ko wo ja me ya wan ye te gala wan ge mono de garden in wankana murwa tektral jamaya tu ba dekte binu gal wangi mono de garden in pub wankana na murwa tektral ke jodo ya within around kano eno. Yes, Mr. Gwan bad tieni ngono tiena tiene ngyo kwa tia bear twalo wankano kai mede winyo radio patch FM eka Coptech mono boda me uluwani Coptech enwere a monologue or can you tell me no? Huh? No, Mr. Bishop, no, Coptech, Capellare, and a company. 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

0: Turn right here on the Apache Radio with me, myself, Mr. Man, behind the big machine right now. Let me hope that you're mashing it up with me straight away. Oh dear. Yes, why not your waist go down?
1: Put your hands up.
0: Let me see your hands up. 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

0: Okay, right, ladies and gentlemen. 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You don't you come chawa a BGL Medi War no de govini. Welcome to the brand new day, and of course good morning to everyone chilling with me right now.
1: C'est comme ça, ma chérie.
0: Hey.
1: Ah, la la.
0: Oh.
1: Colombia. Me gusta.
0: Yes, let me take my roll call. Let me take my roll call. Remember, it's a brand new day, and of course, we're already here in Sunday morning. Yeah, when you're chilling with me, you can give me a call and just let me know your name and where you're calling from straight away. Yes, then we move on. I have my first caller online here. Hello, caller.
2: Hey, DJ Matt.
0: Yeah, man.
2: We're doing the best of the best. We are dancing like never before. The folk life is going well. I'm like now to win my wife in dancing. Well, you know, it's my greater name.
0: Okay. Hope that Atura is okay.
2: Good morning.
0: All right. Be blessed.
2: Accompanying me in dancing.
0: Okay.
2: I love your program.
0: All right. Thank you very much. Hello.
3: Hello.
0: Yes.
3: Mr. Martino.
0: Ati abe matek.
3: Mati lo kukelo David ma ler e mutuna kabuta.
0: Eh ler we mutuna kenyo eno.
3: Eh.
0: Jami ni tite ni ninganyo.
3: Ah wati e gua koto ar e pe mati ati.
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3: Wati ar tar chwe chula.
0: Ah bibel ma be.
3: Romordan.
0: Ah fonde ko. Yeah, we do it in a mini channel more than for the checking out down our team and roll call my mega Kenyo.
3: Yeah,
0: do. Okay, right. Okay, hello.
2: Hello.
0: Yes, yeah.
2: Well, I have you, dude.
0: Obedi.
2: Very Kotokirung, you are continuing an off
0: call. Yes, DJ Mendo Maromajo. Hello.
3: Mr. Man.
0: Yes.
3: Apoy programming.
0: Yeah, apoy mer matek.
3: Daniel Karma Lao Venia.
0: Okay.
3: What no kona uke anyara sanu kor.
0: Tia miel puri.
3: Oh, it was an empty miel alike.
0: Ah, tia nyono miel belar ni tumiro pekanye do.
3: Apoy
0: matek. Yes. Hello.
3: Mr. Man Foy.
0: Afoy Matek.
3: Man Derek Seba Matek when you come heal. Welcome mod Mahdi Kurom.
0: Okay, DJ Man Tia Rodo Yedo can me final though.
3: And Rubaka Jam.
0: Yes, DJ Man Rodo Ye.
4: Mr. Man Ecology.
0: Hello.
5: Hello.
0: Yes.
5: Binya man.
0: Yeah man.
5: I'm just to Alor King.
0: Okay, Alor King, turning on.
5: Alor King, here,
0: Cotpe, better bear.
5: Better can you want a profile?
0: I do.
5: Think on your car, on your face.
0: Warren him. Okay, right. Hello.
6: Hello, Mr. Man.
0: Yes. Okay. Okay, right. Ayala fetie. Welcome more kong DJ Chella Ditu Twala Menuti Kam Dini Kanuluni DJ Sniper. DJ Sniper more tech twal. Aha. Ena rodo yi to marteka win radio. Konoka ni cho ruin yoro. Hello.
7: Hello?
0: Yes.
7: It's a man gaining.
0: Adia be.
7: I'm just from a game.
0: Yin rubu wada yi tom. A rubu kanda yi ye.
7: Aha ya.
0: Okay, right. Can you do your tum makena win radio weekend coach or kuman ni ribet kirkan me weju we kiny tum mokwana bachelor to ala lo?
6: Hello.
0: Yes.
6: What
0: is it? Ladies and gentlemen, DJ man in the building right here. This is a real man. I wouldn't take Ting Taguan when it comes to music right here, of course. Let's mash it up. 1-2, 1-2, 1-2. Let's go.

Yes, Mr. Lobo Pillow Pillow. 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Yes, Mr. Ratnes, Jenning or no.

Yes, this song I'm dedicating to Robina. Mea Tedero FM, all along in Kwania. How are you doing tonight? Let's go, let's go, let's go. 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Okeng Bontown and King Shoma, Uganda. Yes, Marawani Okeri Kilo. Yes.

Yes. 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Ya porra lieta pelare mono where meno I bought a King Bone Town kara chel kere a where Ronnie King Soma UG or a King Soma Uganda played by DJ Man, the number one DJ with technology in the whole world. 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

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Yes, DJ man, rewind it. 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

0: Okay, right. Yellow Petia Win Radio. Welcome me, Motaja. Are you? Motaka, are you? It will. No wonder to why you ye can't. 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Hello.
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1: Man, party game, man, bulu moko.
0: Okay.
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0: Woranyi, malo. Yes. Okay, right. Yellow Petio in radio. Pina may take an engagement in which saloon. It is better. No idea. Can I meet Loco Catisuco? Catiti municipality canine. Don't want me in it more. Quanca chimita goya chim dikini diku chon. Nama mana quanini and pe go chimichani and go chimidiku. Menu 83. I take yellow look. Number not today, I mean not a beer aboard and when 0784 819544. The number is 0. Yes, Mpola. Yeah, number that one more motor wind radio. Number calling Mpola. No me reward more mote. Okay. Not a beer or a boro and when a boro a gel a bong when a beach and when okay. The number, I repeat the number once again. The number is 07 84 81 95 44.

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2: Afoy.
1: Ayela petie mede winya patch FM. Okay, okay, okay, okay, okay, okay, okay. Wane dano kena win radio. Hello.
2: Hello.
1: Eh.
2: Why
1: you matek?
2: Man you so much.
1: Okay, Joshua.
2: Come back better.
1: Okay. Aha, couple pair win radio program to water bear. Mana to do canoeno. Ah, hello.
3: Hello?
1: Yes.
3: Hi, Yama.
1: For your Mirma Tech.
3: You know, there is a guy, Timu Jaye, go
1: here. Ah.
3: The camoting Yama.
1: Mori.
3: Then Mawa, I'm going to go to the Bowman, I'm going to go.
1: Okay, poi mer matek ba. Okay, right. Copper patia.
3: Ada saving nama nawa.
1: A saving.
3: Yeah.
1: Okay. Second last caller, ladies and gentlemen, here online. Hello.
4: Yeah, hello. Man Ambrose Jolly.
1: Yes, Ambrose. Pay y'all attending.
4: Ah, man, Jolly Ambrose, I get you for sure, buddy.
1: Eh. Couple of pair point made my deck.
4: You don't have to win your name, Jolly, Jolly.
1: Eh, no, I'm going to take on it, Biale, Nendamit Locolevoco.
4: Yeah, man, Mr. Van.
1: I had a work, don't go over the yard.
4: Mamba,
1: eh.
4: In a pair, take care of anybody.
1: Aha.
4: May I come to Mora, make a bottle of beer on fire.
1: Kala je pete kwa yo.
4: Eh, ta konya.
1: Okay. Hello.
5: Hello.
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5: What about?
1: Afoy matek.
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1: 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Okay, right. Last caller. Win radio. 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
6: Hello.
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1: 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Okay, apoy matek win radio.
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1: 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Ni abero Moses the love doctor or DJ man.

Wherever you are, at home, in the garden, on the road, at work, or in business, Radio Apache is right here with you.